0: 93.5 Kaden. It's your girl, Cece. That's that young goat right there. What up, Vital?
1: What's poppin', C?
0: How you doing, bro?
1: Over here chilling.
0: That's what I'm talking about. Hey, listen, this hour of music is brought to you by your local McDonald's, Kaden Nation. Make sure you try the new Red Bull Dragonberry Energizer drink.
1: Fire.
0: Made with Red Bull that's mixed with blue raspberry flavor and it's topped with dragon fruit. And you already know it's fire. And it looks fire.
1: It does.
0: Yeah, I like it. Like, it also looks pretty, but it tastes good, too.
1: For sure.
0: So make sure you guys stop at your local McDonald's. Also, too, you know I love to put you on that national game.
1: Yeah, what's poppin'?
0: Hey, National Double Cheeseburger Day.
1: I had one today.
0: Yeah, so while you're at McDonald's, grab the double cheeseburger.
1: That's right.
0: And then you can go ahead and wash it down with the Dragonberry. You
1: know what I'm saying? Keep it refreshing.
0: The Red Bull Dragonberry Energizer, you can wash that down. But let's get back in the mix. Come on, it's 935 KD.

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1: I've been here.
0: Hey, man, 12 minutes away from the cash code word.
1: Okay.
0: So at 5:30, you're going to hear the word of the day. 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Enter the cash code word. We'll cross our fingers for you. And if we call your name, you won $1,000 just like that.
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0: It's a lot of bread.
1: Get your money.
0: And it's nice when it's free.
1: Love it. Yes.
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0: 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No, I'm kidding. 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

0: 6935, Katie, that's the young goat right there. Hey, listen, this hour of music is brought to you by your local McDonald's. Deasia, do you know you can try the new Red Bull Dragonberry Energizer made with Red Bull that's mixed with blue raspberry flavor, topped with dragon fruit? That's the drink I had you try the other day. You loved it.
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0: 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This girl was running around getting her job done. I said, girl, give me some of that Red Bull Dragonberry Energizer drink. 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

0: today. Did your family question why you were leaving for the game at 6 a.m. with a cold Dr. Pepper already cracked? Did they say, it's a night game, who gets there 14 hours before kickoff? And when you explain that it's the only way to lock down the one shaded tailgate spot that's also close to the bathrooms, do they call you crazy? 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
4: 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Oh, my God. You do not know how I needed this money right now. I cannot believe. Is this real? Oh, my gosh. Oh, my God. Yeah, I am. I can't say it on the radio. Yeah, I'm excited, man. You guys are the best, man. Definitely, man. Rock with you guys 1,000%. This is Craig from Inglewood. I just won $1,000. Thank you so much. Super excited.
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15: 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When a childhood friend dies in a mysterious accident, Neely will stop at nothing to find the truth. 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
2: Whoa! 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I cannot believe. Is this real? 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Yeah, I'm excited, man. You guys are the best, man. Definitely, man. Rock with you guys 1,000%. 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

0: All right, tonight as you take a cruise and listen to the slow jams on the radio, you can hear a lot of people on the phone line tonight checking in with their oral expressions. It's important that you remember, whether you call in or not, you are a part of this show just because you listen. So please know that. We're so glad you're with us tonight. It is R-Dub with round one of tonight's oral expressions.
1: Hey, this is Shay from Atlanta, Georgia. I want to send out an oral expression to the love of my life, T. I love you, Papa. I miss you, and I can't wait till you come home, and I know it'll be sooner than later.
2: Joseph Phillips, Paul from Houston, Arizona, is sending an oral request to my wife, Tatiana Phillips. I love you, and I miss you, and I want you back in my life. Thank you.
3: This is Roy Monroe. I'm from Lubbock, Texas. I want to tell my husband, DeAndre Bird, good night. I love you, and I miss you, and know that I'm always with you.
4: 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I want to tell my husband, Art Martinez, I love you, baby, and thank you for everything you've done for me.
0: 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Yes, no dancing, just some cool slow jams and travel stuff on my TikTok. Okay, the night is young. We're just getting started. We'll be back in just a few seconds with more of tonight's slow jams and your oral expressions.
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1: Yeah, this is Daniel Chavez from Odessa, Texas, and I want to tell my baby, Rochelle Everett, that I'm sorry for everything that I've ever done or said. I apologize, and maybe we can get through this and be happy and live our life forever and ever and always, baby. I love you so much.
2: Hi, my name is Taylor Upshaw. I'm from Houston, Texas, and I'd like to say sorry to Misael Jimenez, who's currently in Iowa Park, Texas. I just wanted to say, baby, I'm sorry about the past, and I hope you realize that I am trying to change, and I hope you continue to see that every day that we're able to talk. I love you more than everything.
3: Yo, this is your boy, Contrell, from Chicago, Illinois. I want to apologize to my girl, Eliza, for always seeing her. I want to know, like, ain't nobody perfect, but we perfect together, so baby, I think.
4: Hi, my name is Catherine Mitchell, and I'm calling from Charleston, West Virginia. 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

0: 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I think the world would be a better place if everybody listen to slow jams, don't you? 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We are slow jamming live tonight on Hot Z95. 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
1: This is Carrie Roybal from Rio Rancho, New Mexico, and I'm sending an oral expression to Sandro Jose Garcia and Hobbs. Baby, we've been apart for 9 months, and tonight is our last slow jams on the radio. Tomorrow you'll be back home with us. We can't wait to have you home.
2: Hey, what's up? This is Chris calling from Calipatria, Califa. I want to send out an oral expression to my wife, Monica. I want to thank you for 10 years of marriage. We just recently had our anniversary, and I love you so much, baby. Mwah.
3: Yeah, this is Teresa. I'm from Wichita, Kansas. This oral expression is to Anthony Twitty. I just want to let you know that I do love you, and I think of you always.
4: Hi, this is Serena from Tucson, Arizona. I'd like to send an oral expression to my mom. And not only are you the best mama in the world, but you're my best friend. And thanks for always being there for me. I love you so much.
0: All right, there it is. We're going to take a quick break. I need to run downstairs and refill my cup. And when I come back, maybe a snack too when I come back, another full hour of tonight's Slow Jam Show. 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
17: 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Slow.

0: and how wonderful it is to see you tonight. This is the Slow Jam Show with R-Dub, and there's a whole bunch of different ways to get your oral expression on the radio tonight. We're going to drop some computer love right now. 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Most of these are from tonight. Some of them are from earlier and even last week. We're going to try to catch up tonight. We start in Bakersfield, California, from Rosie to TJ. I love you and I miss you. And I can't wait to see you. Hopefully that'll be soon. Angelica to LeVar in Las Cruces, New Mexico. I love being with you. And I'm excited for our future. And then there's Natalie and Domingo in Odessa, Texas. I love you and thank you for all of that you do for me and the kids. These are online expressions from our website, slowjams.com. Eddie and Amanda listening to us on 93.5 K-Day in the City of Industry, California. Good night, sweet dreams. And I love you. Risa to Jay in Biloxi, Mississippi. I love you and I'll always be there for you. Finally, Andrew and Stephanie in Las Vegas, Nevada tonight on Q100.5. Melanie to brother Bobby in Biloxi, Mississippi. Happy birthday, brother. We're all we got. I love you. And we love that. We love a family that slow jams together. That's necessary. That is a necessity. So make sure you hook up with all your family and friends online tonight and tell them to turn on this radio station. We've got more slow jams on the way. Your final good nights and oral expressions all coming up in just a few seconds.
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2: Whoa. 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You do not know how I needed this money right now. I cannot believe. Is this real? Oh, my God. Oh, my God. Yeah. I am. Yeah, I can't say it on the radio. Yeah, I'm excited. Man, you guys are the best, man. Definitely, man. Rock with you guys 1,000%. This is Craig from Inglewood. I just won $1,000. Thank you so much. Super excited.
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0: 93.5K This Morning Show with your boy Romeo on this hump day, a.k.a. West Coast Wednesday. I cannot believe we are halfway through the work week, but I'm not mad at that. And I know you're not mad either, and I really know you're not mad at the fact that you could win $1,000 at 8:30 this morning inside the K-Day Payday. We're doing this four times a day, 5 days a week, 8:30 in the morning with me, 1:30 this afternoon, and with CeCe doing an afternoon ride at 3:30 and 5:30. 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And coming up in about 10 minutes, it is all about birthdays and anniversaries, so if you want to show some love to somebody, hit me up on the phone lines at 323-520-KDAY, or you can DM me at Romeo on your radio.
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amazing anniversary, so we got to wish Chris from the OC a happy 37th birthday. She says she's trying to get her hands on that $1,000 inside the K-Day payday. That's going to happen at 8:30 this morning. And a happy 43rd birthday going out to Alberto from the city of Watts. Enjoy your day, my man. All right, today is a very special day for the actress Nia Long. And when I tell you why, I promise you, it's going to make you

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1: This is Jason.
2: Hold on, this is Scottman. 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
1: Yes, it is.
2: I was given your number by your dispatch, and you were at my abuelita's house yesterday. You were trying to deliver something, and you wouldn't take no for an answer. You were knocking on the door.
1: Whoa.
2: No, whoa is right. That was not necessary to scare my abuelita.
1: No, ma'am. We don't do that. We don't take no for an answer. What we do is, we'll knock once, just let you know it's there, and then we will leave it at your front doorstep.
2: Leave what at her front doorstep?
1: Your delivery.
2: Well, then why were you guys being so loud and violent when you were knocking?
1: Dude, ma'am, we did not.
2: Dude, no, I'm not a dude. I'm a lady.
1: I'm sorry.
2: Okay, and I'm not your dude, and I don't appreciate you trying to drop off drugs in front of my grandmother's house.
1: Whoa, I'm not trying to drop off any drugs or anything like that. I'm dropping off of desserts, ma'am. Cookies, cakes.
2: She's diabetic.
1: We sell desserts, and we're dessert delivery business.
2: No. It's been years since my abuelita was flipping pies.
1: Whoa.
2: And she snitched, which is why she's on probation and not in the pen.
1: Man, we do something called a no-contact delivery.
2: No, I want some contact. Why don't you come down here now and talk outside?
1: Hey,
2: Come down here now with your little cookies and see what happens to your snickerdoodle?
1: With all due respect, you're being a little belligerent, so I'm going to hang up.
2: Yeah, we'll see what happens to your little macadamia nuts. Hello?
1: Jason.
2: Hold on, this is Scottman. I believe we were disconnected. I'd like to speak to the Cookie Monster.
1: My name is Jason now.
2: Jason sounds like an altar boy's name.
1: Ultima?
2: No, not altar boy.
1: You did not just call me a damn altar boy. What the f***?
2: You sound like a Boy Scout, and I thought Girl Scouts were the only ones that sold cookies.
1: Hey, you got a problem? Talk to the manager.
2: My name is Scottman, not Karen, okay? I don't talk to managers. I talk with my fists.
1: I have no problem. I'm hanging up this phone right now. I ain't got time for this.
2: Stupid.
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1: Now, for decades, Nia Long has blessed us on the big screen or the TV because she's been in movies like Boys in the Hood, Friday, Love Jones, Soul Food, The Best Man. The list goes on and on. Matter of fact, Nia Long has around 40 film credits. And for that, today, Nia Long will be honored in Hollywood by receiving her Hollywood Walk of Fame star at 11:30 today in Hollywood. And you can best believe everybody pulling up, because Nia Long is loved by everybody. So congratulations going out to her. And once again, that starts at 11:30. So if you want to make your way to Hollywood, if you're trying to get up close and personal, you better pull up early. All right, coming up in 10 minutes for What's Trending, it's looking like Eminem may be avoiding a courtroom showdown, and I'm going to tell you with who. And have you heard that new banger featuring Ghostface Killah from Wu-Tang and Scarface? If you have not, I'm going to run that for you in 10 minutes.
0: That was Romeo making you
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1: Now, Eminem was due to have a courtroom showdown with Joseph Strange, who's a former studio employee that was accused of stealing some of Eminem's music and selling it. And they're saying Joseph Strange worked at Eminem's studio from 2007 to 2021, and the former studio engineer is accused of taking more than 24 unreleased songs recorded between 1999 and 2018 from Eminem. So Joseph Strange is scheduled to formally plead guilty on October 22nd. He could get up to 15 years, but it's looking like he may actually be facing up to 5 years in a federal prison, though he successfully negotiated a plea deal to avoid a much longer sentence. But next month, we will find out how much time my man's going to be doing for stealing Eminem's music. And speaking of music, have you heard the new Red Bull Freestyle? Because it is a banger, and it's featuring Scarface, Ghostface Killah, and Kool G. And if you want to hear it, here you go.

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0: Yo, this is Salt from Salt and Pepper, and whether it's football, basketball, baseball, or soccer, it's on the Sports Wrap with Romeo. From the ring to the court, he got you.
1: Let's get into it for Sports Wrap. Yesterday, the Dodgers won again by beating the Cincinnati Reds 4-0. Shouts out to pitcher Yamamoto, who pitched 7 innings and had 7 strikeouts and gave up no runs. Teoscar Hernandez hit another home run. That's the second game in a row doing that. And a big shout out to Alex Freeland, who hit a home run as well. And the Dodgers, they'll take on the Cincinnati Reds again this afternoon at 3:40. Matter of fact, can we just play them for the rest of the season so we can stack up our W's? The Angels got a win as well. They beat the Seattle Mariners 2-1. Shouts out to Josh Lowe, who went 2-for-3 with a home run. And pitcher Ryan Johnson, he pitched 6 innings and had 7 strikeouts in the win. And the Angels will play the Seattle Mariners again today at 6:35. Now, for all you Rams fans, I know you're still feeling some type of way after getting blown out in week 1 by the San Francisco 49ers. And I wish I had a more, I guess, definite update for you, because here's the situation. Myles Garrett, your defensive end, he's out for a few weeks. Aaron Donald announced that he's coming out of retirement, but the question is, will he be playing on Monday night against the New York Giants for the Rams? And they're saying it is a very strong chance. What does that mean? I mean, are we talking about weather, or are we talking about the man Aaron Donald playing on Monday night? Because that's all that the Ram fans want to know, period. Sports Wrap is brought to you by Kalshi. Download the Kalshi app. Trade what's next. K-A-L-S-H-I. And I'm going to tell you what's next, KD Nation. At 7:35, I'm going to give you a choice. You get your laugh on with Joe Coy, or you can go check out Anthony Hamilton and Raheem Devon this Friday night. Now, Malachi, let them know.
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0: time for Carmen's calls.
1: Hello.
2: Hello, my name is Carmen. Can I please speak to Antonio?
1: This is Antonio.
2: Hi, Antonio. I'm calling with Large Appliance Repair. And
1: Hi.
2: We're here at your place near the beach. And yes, I'm here with two technicians to repair
1: That's
2: your refrigerator.
1: Great.
2: Yes. Your tenant let us in, and we're going to be taking the refrigerator with us back to warehouse. Yes.
1: Sorry. Why are you taking the refrigerator? I thought you came to repair it. You need two technicians too? I mean,
2: No. Yes, you asked for us to repair your refrigerator, so I brought two technicians, and now we're taking it back to the warehouse to have it fixed.
1: I don't understand. When I spoke to you on the phone, you said
2: Okay, lo puedo decir en español si quieres.
1: No, I speak English, okay? Speaking English, okay? I may have an accent, but
2: okay, no, it's not about your accent, sir. It's about your refrigerator. And it says here in my notes that you've been extremely frustrated.
1: Well, yes, of course, because you never get back to me, number one. And now that you're there, you're saying that you've taken it to a warehouse? Which doesn't even make any sense. Why can't you just fix it there?
2: Where do you expect us to fix it? In your living room?
1: Well, it's not in the living room, number one.
2: Hold on, Jose,
1: si,
2: Ramon, yes. Hold on a second. He doesn't want the refrigerator to leave his house.
1: Yeah.
2: They were already in the process of moving it down the stairs.
1: Down the stairs?
2: Yes.
1: I live on a sixth floor.
2: Hold on. Ramon, I said hold on.
1: Oh, no.
2: What happened?
1: Oh, what?
2: What's
1: going on?
2: No. Okay, sir, do you want us to put this refrigerator back in your house? Or do you want us to...
1: Well, you can tell me what happened first.
2: The refrigerator fell down the stairs, yes. The ice is all over the sidewalk.
1: Oh, my God.
2: Should I have them take the refrigerator back up to your apartment since you don't want us to take it to the warehouse?
1: Señora, escúcheme. ¿Usted está loca?
2: I thought you said you didn't want to speak Spanish.
1: I don't mind speaking Spanish or English. I just want you to take the refrigerator down the stairs.
2: Lo que pasó, pasó, Don Omar.
1: Lo que pasó, pasó. Are you kidding me?
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1: What? 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
2: Stupid.
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1: K-Day Nation, West Coast Wednesday, hump day. We're about to play the game, one hip-hop second, but let me remind you, 8:30 this morning, next hour, 8:30, I'm going to give you a chance to win $1,000 inside the K-Day Payday. And there's a reason why you probably want to win that money. Let me tell you, we're only 100 days away from Christmas. What? Where'd that come from? Already 100 days away from Christmas. That is crazy when you think about that. All right, let's play the game. One hip-hop second. Get to the phone lines. Hit me up. 323-520-KDAY. All you got to do is name the artist and title of this song. Yeah, make you work just a little bit. If you get it right, you can get your laugh on with Joe Coy or go check out Anthony Hamilton and Raheem Devon this Friday in Long Beach to get some R&B in your life. Let me run it back for you one more time. Name the artist and title of this song. That song came out in 1997. That's my only clue. I'm

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2: 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I saw this pretty young lady that was real, real fine. 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
1: We got David on the phone lines from Anaheim about to play the game One Hip Hop Second. If you get this right, do you want to get your left on with Joe Coy or do you want to go check out Anthony Hamilton and Raheem Devon?
2: Joe Coy.
1: All right, here we go. You're trying to get your laugh on One Hip Hop Second. Name the artist and title of that song.
2: Busta Rhymes, Put Your Hands Where My Eyes Could See.
1: Hey, that's what I'm talking about. That song was on the album When Disaster Strikes that came out on this day back in 1997. And for that, my man, you're going to be hanging out with Joe Coy at the Kia Farm in Inglewood, all right?
2: Nice.
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1: K-Day Nation, make sure you peep out FX's The Drop or Snowfall Saga, because not only is it a great show, but there's an unreleased Nipsey Hussle verse used for the main title theme, L.A. theme song. And they're saying the verse that you're hearing on the L.A. theme song was originally for the song Dedication from the 2018 studio album Victory Lap, but Nipsey Hussle's original verse was removed to make room for Kendrick Lamar's verse. So make sure you check out that L.A. theme song on FX, all right? Well, let's talk about the homie Montel Jordan, who was sitting down, chopping it up, having a conversation with Fat Joe and Jada Kiss, and they both made it very clear to Montel Jordan that This Is How We Do It is one of the greatest songs ever. Matter of fact, Jada Kiss said this about the song, This Is How We Do It.
2: That's the number one song ever. That song can make jail killers happy.
1: All right, Montel Jordan, when it came to the song, This Is How We Do It, how did you do it?
3: It was a hit before I got to it. Slick Rick, who to me is a mentor, when Children's Story dropped, what he did on that song was perfection. When he would drop that dunch, dun, dun, you literally could feel the room shift. Yo, if I ever get in the music business, I'm going to sing over that record. I let that song sit because I was like, I can't mess this up. And I knew that if I touch it, I got to do it the right way.
1: Man, Montel Jordan released This Is How We Do It 31 years ago. And if you were to play that song in the club today, people might actually put down their phones and dance.
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0: No, I'm done. 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

0: Blackberry Jam right here at 935 K-Day's Morning Show. What you bar Romeo on this West Coast, a.k.a. Hump Day Wednesday. But I got to wish Nathan a happy 7th birthday. That's right. He's 7 years old. His parents are taking him to school right now. They love K-Day. He loves K-Day. So I got you, little Nate. Enjoy your day. And don't forget K-Day Nation coming up at 8:30. I'm going to give you a chance to enjoy $1,000 inside the K-Day Payday. And your chance to win is coming up at 8:30.
1: 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Pump it up a little more, get the party going on the dance.

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Y'all know what it is. 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
1: Hello?
2: Hola, my name is Carmen, and I'm calling with Dr. Gonzalez's office. May I please speak to Justine?
1: She is not available right now. Can I take a message for her?
2: Yes, she came in with a loud chewing issue, and we did some x-rays, and good news, we can fix that.
1: I don't know anything about this, sorry.
2: Oh, you aren't aware that she went to the dentist?
1: I mean, I guess I remember that, but I don't know about any like, inspection.
2: Well,
1: for
2: I'm just saying, because
1: problem.
2: Don't be alarmed, because it's not like, you know, she's having an affair with Dr. Gonzalez, because I am. Just don't tell Mrs. Gonzalez, or else I'm going to need a new set of teeth.
1: What do you want me to tell her? You guys can fix it?
2: Yes, and it'll cost $3,200.
1: Oh, really?
2: Yes.
1: It's put some adamantium implants in there with him.
2: I'm sorry, sir. I don't understand that word, but I'm going to take it as disrespect. And I wasn't calling to talk to you anyway. I was calling to talk to your wife.
1: No.
2: I wasn't going to go here, but I spoke to your wife, okay? And she told me that she's only in here getting this chewing issue fixed because you're complaining about it.
1: Well, I don't think that's any of your business, is it?
2: But your wife made it my business, all
1: yeah,
2: right?
1: Yeah, well, we don't need to have this conversation.
2: Hello? Hola, this is Scottman. I believe we were disconnected. I'm calling with Dr. Gonzalez's office.
1: You gotta put the doctor on right now.
2: Then put your wife on right now.
1: No, I'm done with this.
2: With her crackling jaw and tremendous overbites.
1: You're incredibly rude. This is I'm
2: rude.
1: Anymore.
2: You're the one that's
1: put
2: cursing
1: on Dr.
2: at me.
1: Gonzalez.
2: You're cursing at me and you're trying to be forceful with me, which I kind of enjoy, but I'm already dating Dr. Gonzalez.
1: You're out of your mind.
2: And he gives me unlimited access to the laughing gas. I'm just saying, he gives me gas, and I give him this big fat... Stupid.
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1: Now, Eminem was due to have a courtroom showdown with Joseph Strange, who's a former studio employee that was accused of stealing some of Eminem's music and selling it. And they're saying Joseph Strange worked at Eminem's studio from 2007 to 2021, and the former studio engineer is accused of taking more than 24 unreleased songs recorded between 1999 and 2018 from Eminem. So Joseph Strange is scheduled to formally plead guilty on October 22nd. He could get up to 15 years, but it's looking like he may actually be facing up to 5 years in a federal prison, though he successfully negotiated a plea deal to avoid a much longer sentence. But next month, we will find out how much time my man's going to be doing for stealing Eminem's music. And speaking of music, have you heard the new Red Bull Freestyle? Because it is a banger, and it's featuring Scarface, Ghostface Killah, and Kool G. And if you want to hear it, here you go.

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3: Whoa! 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Yeah, I'm excited. Man, you guys got a blessed man. Definitely, man. Rock with you guys 1,000%. This is Craig from Inglewood. 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
6: Truck accidents are their own beast. 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
6: They are definitely more difficult, not for us because we handle a lot of truck accident cases. There is so much involved and there is so much evidence that needs to be preserved, which means we need to make sure that it's not erased, that it does not disappear. And we all know, you know, some companies like to make things disappear.
5: Yeah, we know that.

0: 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And so you need someone to hold your hand and guide you through the process and make sure you are getting the right treatment you need. Make sure that you are being taken care of.
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1: Let's get into it for Sports Wrap. Yesterday, the Dodgers won again by beating the Cincinnati Reds 4-0. Shouts out to pitcher Yamamoto, who pitched 7 innings and had 7 strikeouts and gave up no runs. Teoscar Hernandez hit another home run. That's the second game in a row doing that. And a big shout out to Alex Freeland, who hit a home run as well. And the Dodgers, they'll take on the Cincinnati Reds again this afternoon at 3:40. Matter of fact, can we just play them for the rest of the season?
2: Hell yeah.
1: So we can stack up our W's. The Angels got a win as well. They beat the Seattle Mariners 2-1. Shouts out to Josh Lowe, who went 2-for-3 with a home run. And pitcher Ryan Johnson, he pitched 6 innings and had 7 strikeouts in the win. And the Angels will play the Seattle Mariners again today at 6:35. Now, for all you Rams fans, I know you're still feeling some type of way after getting blown out in week 1 by the San Francisco 49ers. And I wish I had a more, I guess, definite update for you, because here's the situation. Myles Garrett, your defensive end, he's out for a few weeks. Aaron Donald announced that he's coming out of retirement, but the question is, will he be playing on Monday night against the New York Giants for the Rams? And they're saying it is a very strong chance. What does that mean? I mean, are we talking about weather, or are we talking about the man Aaron Donald playing on Monday night? Because that's all that the Ram fans want to know, period. Sports Wrap is brought to you by Kalshi. Download the Kalshi app. Trade what's next. K-A-L-S-H-I. And I'm going to tell you what's next, KD Nation. At 9:35, I'm going to give you a chance to win these tickets to hang out with Anthony Hamilton and Raheem Devon this Friday in the LBC. 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
1: Hello?
2: Hola, my name is Carmen. May I please speak to Fatima?
1: Hi, this is she.
2: I'm calling with Customs, the door store,
1: yes.
2: And
1: yes.
2: We recently delivered a door to you, and I see that you may have had a complaint about our delivery men.
1: I do have a complaint about the door is at the end of my driveway.
2: Oh, your door is at the end of your driveway?
1: Right, that's where
2: that's
1: they
2: a
1: left
2: strange
1: it.
2: Place to have a front door.
1: No, the door is that they left. When they delivered the door, they took it off
2: oh,
1: the
2: so
1: truck.
2: They did deliver the door?
1: Yes,
2: oh,
1: they delivered
2: okay,
1: the
2: great.
1: Door.
2: And did you pay for installation?
1: No, I didn't pay for installation. There's a 700-pound door at the end of my driveway. What am I supposed to with that.
2: I'll probably get it installed. Hello?
1: Hello?
2: Well, obviously, Scottman, I believe we were disconnected.
1: No, I don't think we were disconnected.
2: So you did receive the door, so then I shouldn't be...
1: Yes.
2: Okay, so you're
1: the
2: not expecting
1: is...
2: another door to be delivered.
1: No. What would I do with 2 700-pound doors at the end of my driveway?
2: Listen, man, I'm not knocking your door, but why did you order such a heavy one if you can't lift it?
1: Could you lift a 700-pound door?
2: No, I couldn't, but I also wouldn't order a 700-pound door because I'm not a ding-dong.
1: Excuse me? Are you saying that I'm
2: no,
1: stupid?
2: No, I'm not saying you're stupid, but I also wouldn't have ordered a glass door, which it says that this is, because I walk around the house naked.
1: That is too much information.
2: I know, for my neighbors and their husbands.
1: And you have no customer service skills, Carmen. You are talking stupidity.
2: Ma'am!
1: You're an idiot.
2: Ma'am, if you live in a house with a glass door, you shouldn't throw stones.
1: You know what? You know who I want to throw a stone at, Carmen?
2: Who?
1: You!
2: Stupid.
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0: When it comes to winning these tickets, I know for a fact you ain't too proud to beg. It's 95K Day's Morning Show with your boy Romeo. 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I'm going to hook you up. 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
1: K-Day Nation, make sure you peep out FX's The Drop or Snowfall Saga, because not only is it a great show, but there's an unreleased Nipsey Hussle verse used for the main title theme, L.A. theme song. And they're saying the verse that you're hearing on the L.A. theme song was originally for the song Dedication from the 2018 studio album Victory Lap, but Nipsey Hussle's original verse was removed to make room for Kendrick Lamar's verse. So make sure you check out that L.A. theme song on FX, all right? Well, let's talk about the homie Montel Jordan, who was sitting down, chopping it up, having a conversation with Fat Joe and Jada Kiss, and they both made it very clear to Montel Jordan that This Is How We Do It is one of the greatest songs ever. Matter of fact, Jada Kiss said this about the song, This Is How We Do It.
2: That's the number one song ever. That song can make jail killers happy.
1: All right, Montel Jordan, when it came to the song, This Is How We Do It, how did you do it?
3: It was a hit before I got to it. Slick Rick, who to me is a mentor. When Children's Story dropped, what he did on that song was perfection. When he would drop that dun, dun, dun, you literally could feel the room shift. Yo, if I ever get in the music business, I'm gonna sing over that record. I let that song sit because I was like, I can't mess this up. And I knew that if I touch it, I gotta do it the right way.
1: Man, Montel Jordan released This Is How We Do It 31 years ago. And if you were to play that song in the club today, people might actually put down their phones and dance.
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2: 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You do not know how I needed this money right now. 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Is this real? Oh, my gosh. Oh, my God. 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Yeah, I can't say it on the radio. 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Man, you guys are the best, man. 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
16: We're JJ Fat and we're here to rock. 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C is three of us and I know we're fresh. 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The F is for fresh, A-N-D, deaf. 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Mixing and scratching is the name of the game. 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
1: Oh, it paid off. Thank you very much. Hey, y'all, this is Saul from La Puente, and I just won $1,000. 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
6: 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Welcome, Camelia.
7: Hi, everyone.
6: Attorney Camelia, why is it so important to seek medical attention right after being injured in an accident, even if you feel okay?
7: It's important to go to the doctor right away because, number one, you want to be evaluated and examined by a professional who can diagnose you and treat you. 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
6: Right.
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1: No way. 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

93.5 Katie. I'm your girl, Cece. All right, Katie Nation, listen, when you hear Blackstreet, no diggity, no doubt, make sure you're calling number 9. I got a pair of tickets so you can check out Joy Koi. Koi Meets World. That's going down at the Kia Forum. The number's 323-520-5329. That's 323-520-5329. You're looking out for Blackstreet, no diggity, no doubt. In the meantime, yeah, mentirosa. What up, Melomanes? Katie, come on.

0: like it. No biggity, no doubt. Yeah. Black Street Productions. We out.
1: 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You win.

0: to the LBC. 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
1: Oh, thank you.
0: You are so welcome. Listen, you got a pair of tickets. You're going to check out Joe Koy. Koy Meets World. That's going down at the Kia Forum on Saturday, April 24th. So don't make any plans, okay?
1: I sure won't. Thank you so much.
0: You're so welcome. Who are you going to go with?
1: I'm probably going to take my son.
0: I love that. Listen, a night just to laugh is a good night, all right?
1: No, he's hilarious. I love him. He's so funny.
0: Yes, he is. Do me a favor, though. Let everybody know the station you love.
1: Okay, they're all there with the afternoon ride.

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0: 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Listen, KDA Nation, it's West Coast Wednesday, which means, you know, we out in the city. We got Robbie De Niro with us, and he's going to be pulling up and showing out. Where are you going to be at today, Robbie?
1: Yes, CC, I'm going to be at Overa Street, because this month is a very special month, because it's Hispanic Heritage Month, and today is Mexican Independence Day. So check this out. The address we're going to be at is 845 North Alameda Street, Los Angeles, California, Cross Streets, Alameda, and East Cesar Chavez Avenue. The first people to meet me over there is going to get these two tickets to Anthony Hamilton and Raheem Devon. This Friday, we got the show in Long Beach, so tap in.
0: There it is right there. Make sure you guys show up, and if they get turned around, how can they follow you?
1: And if y'all get lost, y'all can follow me at DJ Robby De Niro.

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It's 935 KDM, your girl Cece. 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In the meantime, between time, a little bit of Dr. Dre on K-Day.